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The vibe will make you dance. Welcome. Welcome. Welcome.

I remember the days. I spent the morning after the party in the kitchen. I put the demo tape in the cassette player. And I feel a bond, a connection. 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